0: Did we just repeat a song for Christian O'Connell's No Repeat Workday to the USA? Serious question.
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Between now and three, if you catch me repeating a song, give us a call on 1355 22. 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
2: 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Welcome to the Christian O'Connell Show on Gold. It is 6:05. Good morning.

I remember playing this when it first came out, and it was the first example of something called auto-tune. It's a big deal. There was an outrage because her voice is auto-tuned in it. And now, of course, little did we know then, that's nothing. That's small fry now compared to what they can do with voices. Sure Believe, Christian O'Connell's show on Gold. All right, lines are open now for the next half an hour. Your stories, have you got one? Coincidence and chance. We get great ones every week.